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2: Best thing you know, shorty got low, low, low, low, low, low, low.
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1: Hello, Miss Johnson, you know why I'm calling. 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